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What you got? 6:30, 5:32 to reserve your space. That special message for that special someone. Get it to me. We'll roll them out after 10. It's Jason Aldean on Star Country. Love.

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He sat down with Scotty McCreery this week to give his Mount Rushmore of country singers. There might be a couple of those on there that will surprise you. You're going to check it out on his social media platform. 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
1: A good reason to follow Graylin James on social media are the posts that he makes, including one in tribute to Dolly Parton that he made yesterday. You should really check that out. Water at a Wedding at number 7 and The Star 9 at 9.

Westbrook is back in the Star 99 doing his same one step at a time climb. You remember he did that with the song House Again and Up Another Notch. His latest, Painted You Pretty, is at number 6.

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1: Luke Combs shares the awesome story of how he tracked down Tracy Chapman for the Fast Car duet at the Grammys. You can catch that on his social media, right? Rethinking some things at number three in the Star 9 at 9.

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1: 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Jason Aldean is back on top with Anytime Soon in the Star 99.

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Thursday Tech Enzo on 94.9 Star Country, 630, 530, and 2. If you got somebody you want to tech in with a special message, hit me up. Tucking in buddy Christian and his mom, Brandy, you guys have a fantastic night. Also, can I tuck in with X's and O's, my very special boyfriend, Richard, from me, his girlfriend. Love you, babe. Sweet dreams. 630, 532 is where you leave those special messages with your tuck-in, all right? 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

94.9 Star Country, 635-32 is where you can tuck in that special person or persons in your life. I said plural because Momo hit us up to tuck in her grandchildren. That would be Peyton, Chloe, Natalie, and John Luke, and her 13-month-old great-granddaughter, Hallie Kate. Have a great night, guys. Also, Sarah hit us up. I am truly blessed to have my snuggle bunny, Harold, in my life. He's the best. I love you and good night. 635-32 are the numbers. Use them wisely, meaning get your tuck in as early as possible. I never.

Thursday tuck-ins are rolling right along, 6:30, 5:32, and we've got Love Bug entering the chat, tucking in the love of her life, her baby cakes. Let him know that I love him to our moon and stars. 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We'll make it happen for you, okay? 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
10: 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We got fog overnight with a low of 66 tomorrow. 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

94.9 Star Country, 630-532 is where you can tuck in that special person in your life, just like Matthew is tucking in. Mama J and Logan, please tell them that we will get through this, and I love them always and forever. Also need to shout out my friend Chad over there in Stoneville. Hope you're having a great night. And Jeremy and Erica over in Giles. Appreciate you for locking us in. Hit me up. Let me know who you're tucking in this evening, folks. But if you're trying to get in tonight, you need to hurry because time is almost up.

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We're wrapping up the Thursday tuck-ins on 94.9 Star Country. Got to say hello to this mama tucking in her boys. That would be Ross, Gulliver, and Ernest. You all have a fantastic evening. Sweet Pea Lauren hit us up to tuck in her husband, Joshua. I love you more every day. And last but certainly not least, let's say hello to Ashley, who is tucking in Matthew. Actually, Matthew is tucking in one beautiful lady. That would be Ashley. That's a wrap. 6:30, 5:32, anytime between now and 10 o'clock tomorrow night to be included in Friday's tuck-ins. Dan and Shay on Star Country. I can

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0: Star Country, and it seems only right that the final home stand for the Salem Rejects will be against the Hill City Howlers. And Hemo has your chance to win a 4-pack of tickets tomorrow, 5 p.m. straight up. What is it? Brad Paisley is on Star Country.
1: She's a yellow pair of running shoes, a holy pair of jeans. She looks great in cheap sunglasses. 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
13: Some patchy fog overnight, a low of 66, and tomorrow will be pretty much be a mirror image of today. Good chance of an afternoon thunderstorm, the high 80.

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1: He's a ranch hand in a pinch, man. 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
1: The town of Amherst has enacted mandatory water restrictions due to low water levels reported along the banks of the James River and towns throughout the area. Residents are being asked to immediately eliminate unnecessary outdoor watering, including lawn irrigation, washing of cars, and watering athletic fields. Officials are hoping to reduce water usage by 10%. The town has pushed back on rumors that the restrictions are due to data centers, saying there are no plans for or space for such facilities in the town. Virginians now have the option to add their state-issued driver's license or ID card to Apple Wallet. Virginians can also use ID and Apple Wallet in select business apps and in person at all Virginia DMV locations, pilot Virginia ABC stores with the Virginia State Police, as well as hundreds of businesses and entertainment venues throughout the Commonwealth. I'm Clark Palmer, and that's the news on 94.9 Star Country.
2: It's finally Friday, and the weekend ahead is looking gorgeous, but we do have a couple showers and some storms to get through first. Most of us see a dry start to the day, and highs this afternoon reach the low to mid-80s. Showers and storms kick off late lunchtime, and some could bring flood risk and damaging winds. We dry out overnight into Saturday, and tomorrow brings plenty of sunshine to our hometowns, but we might have to dodge a couple brief and spotty raindrops. From WDBJ7, I'm meteorologist Ava Herrera on 94.9 Star Country.
3: I pledge allegiance to the flag of the United States of America and to the republic for which it stands, one nation, under God, indivisible, with liberty.

0: It's Brett and Taylor's One Big Thing.
1: Taylor said, I've got it this morning. I got the one big thing.
2: So I think that the spider that's been terrorizing me in my sidewalk has died. Let me explain. She traps me at my front door every morning for the last 2 weeks with her web. And she's massive, Brett. It's not like...
1: Is it a wolfie?
2: It's got a, like, let me...
1: Is it a wolfie?
2: I don't know.
1: Look up wolf spider.
2: I would say... No, that's even too small. I would say her body's about that big.
1: Okay.
2: Maybe a little bigger.
1: What color is it?
2: Brownish.
1: Okay.
2: And 2 weeks now, I'm not even joking. I've got the Ring camera footage to show you. She takes her web from one side of the driveway to the other and blocks me at the front door. And I have to, like, maneuver it because I'm so scared she's going to crawl on me. But she wasn't out there this morning. I think she died. So, rest in peace to her and her family, but...
1: Maybe she moved. Maybe she was going...
2: I think she died.
1: Can you help me and my children?
2: We need some... don't make me feel bad.
1: No, I'm just saying, maybe she was like, I need to get your attention because my children and I need to...
2: Now, don't make me feel bad for wanting her dead. Now I genuinely feel that, you know, you can't do this to me. You know how I feel about these things.
1: Maybe they moved because you wouldn't help them.
2: She was trying to kill me.
1: She may have been trying to get help. She may have been trying to get your attention to go.
2: Her children were hungry.
1: Help me.
2: Well, great. Now I'm like the worst person ever.
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0: doing the digging, so you don't have to. 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
1: I think today might be the day it's last for all Dolly-centric stuff. There's still stuff coming out in the news, tributes coming in, sure. Things that are happening.
2: Yeah.
1: Her sister Stella posted her tribute yesterday, said that while Dolly was receiving her cancer treatment and going through all those things, she was willing to try experimental drugs to help other cancer patients, things they were testing. She was willing to be a patient for that.
2: Wow.
1: Which is pretty cool.
2: Doesn't surprise me.
1: CNN got in trouble. They accidentally posted a photo of a Dolly Parton impersonator instead of Dolly. Looked nothing like her. Like, it did, but not, like, you could tell it wasn't. So they had to issue an apology and, you know, go back on that. Oopsies, oopsies. 925, that's coming up. I didn't put that together. September 25th, that's going to be like the Dolly Parton Day. 925.
2: Oh, right. Yeah.
1: Garth Brooks has declared it Dolly Day at his bar in Nashville. Everything during the day that they make, food, beverages, donated to Dolly's Imagination Library.
2: Look at that.
1: That's cool. Her streams online on Spotify spiked over 1,260% globally, 2,320% in the U.S. I mean, you listen to them. When someone dies, you just go and listen to their music. So spiking it. And our last Dolly story here, Tennessee State Representative Todd Warner, he's introducing legislation to rename the Nashville International Airport to the Dolly Parton International Airport.
2: Aren't there like 80,000 signatures already?
1: Let me
2: check.
1: Yeah, there's a petition on change.org. He's at 147,000 signatures.
2: Yeah.
1: I love Dolly. I think that that's a little too much just because it's the city's name.
2: I don't. And let me tell you why. Have you ever been through that airport?
1: No, I haven't.
2: It's Dolly's voice you hear.
1: No way.
2: Yeah, it's a bunch of different artists, but you hear Dolly's voice welcoming people. I'm for it. Do it.
1: It would be cool. I just don't want to mess up air traffic controls. I feel like they've already labeled it as is. You know what I mean? I feel like it might, maybe I'm wrong. Maybe I'm in the minority here.
2: I don't know. I think you name it after her.
1: Then let's do it. I'm going to go sign the petition. Yeah. I'll sign your name too. And that's your news from Nashville.
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0: Absolutely Delicious Grill on Pollard Street in downtown Vinton has closed its doors for good. Owners say in a Facebook post that the closure is due to the building being sold by their landlord. The restaurant opened after the closure of Farm Burguesa, which had occupied the space beforehand. And some more restaurant news. The group behind Martin's Downtown, Sidecar and Jaybird Tavern, is reportedly working to bring a bistro and cafe to a space near the corner of Granite Road and Bluemont Avenue in Roanoke. Plans suggest the restaurant would feature some sandwiches, small plates, as well as coffees and smoothies. And the Virginia Lottery is warning residents about scammers who are allegedly offering money for personal information while claiming to have ties to the agency. The lottery says it does not pay people for their personal information or request photos, copies of driver's licenses, or other sensitive details in exchange for money. I'm Clark Palmer, and that's the news on 94.9 Star Country.
1: As a cold front continues to move through our hometowns, this afternoon brings a couple more spotty showers and storms. Until then, it's a dry start to your Friday, with temperatures reaching the 80s. Raindrops kick off during the afternoon, and some storms could be severe. Thankfully, we do dry out into the early weekend, and Saturday brings lots of sunshine, a few brief raindrops, and temperatures hold in the sticky low to mid 80s. From WDBJ 7, I'm meteorologist Ava Herrera on 94.9 Star Country.
2: Coming up in your warm and fuzzy, there was a guy in Germany. He grew up in an orphanage and never found his parents. Nobody ever came for him. He always wondered why. His dad didn't know he existed. 57 years later, I'll tell you how they were able to finally meet. That'll be two songs from now on Star Country.

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1: A 57-year-old man just met his father for the first time. You're 57. Can you imagine just meeting your dad? You've gone your whole life, and now you're out to meet Gary.
2: The milkman.
1: The milkman, exactly. Yeah. So the guy's name is Joshua. He was raised in a German orphanage, and he always wondered why no one ever came for him. Turns out his dad had no idea he had a son in Germany. So he did the ancestry thing with the DNA and stuff. He tracked down his dad.

0: Was you ever in Germany? I said, yes.
1: Oh, when were you in Germany? He said, 1969, 1970. And then I became more and more nervous.
0: Were you ever in Kaiserslautern, Germany? I said, yes.
1: And I stopped talking. I was like, oh, I just spoke with my father. The laboratory called me and said, this is your dad by
0: 99.9%.
2: The accent kept coming and going.
3: Well, it was...
2: I was a little confused.
3: No. One was the son talking, one was the dad talking. It switched back and... This was your clip.
2: I listened
3: to it, I followed the whole clip. No, the dad was also talking in that clip.
2: Oh. I listened to it ahead of time, but I thought
3: the dad had a real country accent. That's why it took...
2: Well, I thought it was one of those things like, sometimes British people, it comes and goes, like maybe.
3: No, it was dad and son talking.
2: Okay. Well, I need to watch it then. That was a... I'm real happy they're together, and that's your warm and fuzzy.
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1: I think this is a fun fact.
2: Oh.
1: You may know it immediately. I was not aware of this fact. This soft drink promoted itself as a hot drink for the winter in the 60s. If you heat it up, it turns thicker, almost like apple cider.
2: Ooh, I think I do know this one.
1: All right. It's correct.
2: Mm.
1: I did not know this.
2: I'm not willing to try it.
1: Why not? Are you kidding me?
2: I like it cold.
1: 540-767-STAR or 434-477-1212. Again, this soft drink promoted itself as a hot drink in the winter in the 60s because if you heat it up, it turns thicker. Is that still the case? Almost like apple cider? Does it still do that? Oh, we got to try it.
2: I don't know. I feel like, how does it thicken? It's just liquid. You're not frothing it. You're like taking like the little thing you do to froth milk.
1: Well, it's conduction is how that thickens.
2: Right.
1: Through conduction.
2: For sure. I love conduction. If you know the answer, call now to win a pair of tickets to see the Marshall Tucker Band at the Coves Amphitheater. 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

saw the old man's face. Front page obituary, he was a millionaire. He left his fortune to some guy he barely knew. His kids were mad as hell.

0: 94.9 Star Country. Here's your question. This soft drink promoted itself as a hot drink for the winter in the 60s. If you heat it up, it turns thicker, almost like apple cider. What is it?
1: Is it Dr. Pepper?
0: It is Dr. Pepper. Yeah. Have you tried it?
1: Mm-hmm. I have not.
0: Are you gonna now?
1: Probably not.
0: Oh, okay. You're like, Tay. I want to try it. What's your name?
1: Tristan.
0: Where are you calling from, dude?
1: I'm calling from Salem.
2: Congratulations. You won that pair of tickets to see the Marshall Tucker Band at the Cove's Amphitheater by the lake on Saturday. 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
3: 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Ain't it just like me making all this mess?

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1: The town of Amherst has enacted mandatory water restrictions due to low water levels reported along the banks of the James River and towns throughout the area. Residents are being asked to immediately eliminate unnecessary outdoor watering, including lawn irrigation, washing of cars, and watering athletic fields. Officials are hoping to reduce water usage by 10%. The town has pushed back on rumors that the restrictions are due to data centers, saying there are no plans for or space for such facilities in the town. Virginians now have the option to add their state-issued driver's license or ID card to Apple Wallet. Virginians can also use ID and Apple Wallet in select business apps and in person at all Virginia DMV locations, pilot Virginia ABC stores with the Virginia State Police, as well as hundreds of businesses and entertainment venues throughout the Commonwealth. I'm Clark Palmer, and that's the news on 94.9 Star Country.
2: It's finally Friday, and the weekend ahead is looking gorgeous, but we do have a couple showers and some storms to get through first. Most of us see a dry start to the day, and highs this afternoon reach the low to mid-80s. Showers and storms kick off late lunchtime, and some could bring flood risk and damaging winds. We dry out overnight into Saturday, and tomorrow brings plenty of sunshine to our hometowns, but we might have to dodge a couple brief and spotty raindrops. From WDBJ7, I'm meteorologist Ava Herrera on 94.9 Star Country.
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1: Is America's love affair with pumpkin spice starting to wane? Here's what the data says, according to Google Trends. Number one, Google searches for when do pumpkin spice lattes come out? Usually spike every August, and this month was no different, increasing 510%.
2: Now, I will say, I do think we bring them out a little too early. I think September 1st should be the first day. August is still summer.
1: I mean, that's a day away, 2 days away.
2: But aren't they already in stores now?
1: Yeah, just today, I think.
2: It's hot.
1: Number two.
2: Outside.
1: When does pumpkin spice come out is now searched more than ever before. Number three, pumpkin spice latte is the top trending latte search in the U.S. over the past 30 days. It's followed by cardamom latte.
2: That's a spice, I'm pretty sure. It's like a cinnamony type thing.
1: Banana bread latte.
2: Ooh, that sounds good.
1: Peanut butter latte. And hazelnut latte.
2: Oh, that sounds delish.
1: And this probably isn't too surprising. Searches for pumpkin spice has started peaking earlier and earlier throughout the years. From 2006 to 2013, searches for pumpkin spice peaked between September and October. Now it peaks in the last few weeks of August. By that logic, in another 10 years, we'll be searching for it on the 4th of July.
2: Mm.
1: But pumpkin spice does seem to be losing its grip on people. Compared to chai...
2: Yes.
1: And matcha?
2: Yes, good job.
1: Pumpkin spice leads searches in just 3 states this week, which is a sharp drop from 32 states in 2025 and 48 states in 2024.
2: Wow.
1: And search interest in banana coffee syrup and caramel apples iced coffee both hit all-time highs this month.
2: I'm enjoying you saying all these coffee words. You're like a little barista.
1: I'm glad I'm not a coffee drinker because I'd struggle ordering.
2: I just bought a coffee creamer. Now, I will say, I was big on, I won't say which brand, but apparently there's one of the coffee creamer brands, which is BAB. It's like really bad for you. Like the stuff they put in, it's like bad. So I've done away with that. Now, Starbucks, however, this one I will call out for. I got the almond milk and oat milk coffee creamer. It is thick. It is delicious. Now that I'm on board for in August, because it's in stores now. But I'm not going to go out and like seek a pumpkin spice latte. You know what I mean?
1: Oh, good. I'm glad I asked.
2: Do you speak my language? You feeling what I'm saying? Okay, you know what? I'm sorry that I talked to you and I have something to say.
1: No, it's
2: you
1: very
2: just talked for 3 minutes and I just had one little niblet to say. Got my little hands on my hip like a chicken. I'm your co-host. We talk.
1: Happy Pumpkin Spice Day, buddy.
2: You don't care about the PSLs. Don't even try.
1: What's PSL? Pumpkin Spice Latte. That's what you call them?
2: Everyone calls it that.
1: Okay.
2: It's like a universal thing, the PSLs. I'm spilling stuff in here now.
1: You okay?
2: No.
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0: It reminds me of like Ronnie Millsap, Stranger in My House.
1: I can see it.
0: Like the tone of the song.
1: I didn't know that was Jason Aldean, but like the first few chords, you're like, oh, that's a Jason Aldean song. Like you hear it and you're like...
0: So good.
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0: 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Let's do the next caller game. Taylor's going to answer five questions about you. If you match two of her five answers, you're going to win this.
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0: You saved it, buddy. We know what you're saying.
1: I'm just explaining what happened.
0: Thanks.
1: It was really bad.
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1: 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Was that... 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
0: 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Was that loud? 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
1: Sorry you yawned while I'm... Wait till you hear that back.
0: I'm so sorry.
1: That's all right. I'll wake you up here.
0: Sorry.
1: If you've got someone in your home...
0: You're not boring me.
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0: All right, Tay, the next caller game. Question number one, is the next caller male or female?
1: Every caller this week has been female, so I'm sticking with it and going lady.
0: The clean sweep?
1: Yep.
0: Will the next caller go to high school football tonight?
1: Tonight? Yes.
0: Is the next caller ready for pumpkin spice?
1: Good question. Yes.
0: Will the next caller be coming to see me at R&R Tire Express this weekend? Tomorrow, Williamson Road from 11 to 2.
1: Good plug. Sorry. They made plans already. They would if they weren't already going to that thing at that place.
0: Has the next caller ever been arrested?
1: I'm gonna say no.
0: No. All right. Let's see how you did. Star Country, what is your name?
2: Shannon.
0: There we go. We're on the board.
1: 5 for 5. This was the week of the ladies.
0: She said female.
1: Ladies who love Larry.
0: One more for the win. Shannon, will you go to high school football tonight?
2: No.
0: No. She said yes.
1: That's all right.
2: I did years ago. I had 2 boys playing football, but I'm over that now.
0: Got it.
1: She's got her Friday nights back. There you go. Said.
0: Are you ready for pumpkin spice, Shannon?
2: Sorry. Nope.
0: No.
1: Shannon.
0: She said yes.
1: Shannon.
0: Shannon.
2: Sorry.
0: Will you be coming to see me at the R&R Tire Express tomorrow on Williamson Road from 11 to 2 for my live broadcast?
2: I told my son yes. We might have to ride out there.
0: Look at that.
1: Are you sure you don't have a thing tomorrow at the same time that you were going to do a thing at that place?
0: And last one, you got to get this one right. Have you ever been arrested?
2: No, sir.
0: Okay, we got it. Pulled it out at the end.
1: Well, that's exciting. Now you have to go. Brett's going to be looking for you all day tomorrow.
0: I love my Shannon.
1: Shannon, congratulations.
2: I love you too.
1: Aw, you won that pair of tickets to see Larry Flea at Dr. Pepper Park on Friday, September 11th. 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
2: Oh, thank you so much.
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3: Absolutely Delicious Grill on Pollard Street in downtown Vinton has closed its doors for good. Owners say in a Facebook post that the closure is due to the building being sold by their landlord. The restaurant opened after the closure of Farm Burguesa, which had occupied the space beforehand. And some more restaurant news. The group behind Martin's Downtown, Sidecar and Jaybird Tavern, is reportedly working to bring a bistro and cafe to a space near the corner of Granite Road and Bluemont Avenue in Roanoke. Plans suggest the restaurant would feature some sandwiches, small plates, as well as coffees and smoothies. And the Virginia Lottery is warning residents about scammers who are allegedly offering money for personal information while claiming to have ties to the agency. The lottery says it does not pay people for their personal information or request photos, copies of driver's licenses, or other sensitive details in exchange for money. I'm Clark Palmer, and that's the news on 94.9 Star Country.
4: As a cold front continues to move through our hometowns, this afternoon brings a couple more spotty showers and storms. Until then, it's a dry start to your Friday, with temperatures reaching the 80s. Raindrops kick off during the afternoon, and some storms could be severe. Thankfully, we do dry out into the early weekend, and Saturday brings lots of sunshine, a few brief raindrops, and temperatures hold in the sticky low to mid 80s. From WDBJ7, I'm meteorologist Ava Herrera on 94.9 Star Country.
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0: I thought you were going to say in the belly of a whale.
1: Did you see the trailer for Whale Fall?
0: No.
1: It's about that. A guy is out snorkeling or scuba.
0: A guy named Jonah.
1: Well, that did happen, but this is a movie coming out like next summer. The guy gets swallowed by a whale and has 60 minutes to get out before his air tank, you know, goes out. You would freak out because of claustrophobia. You should watch the trailer. But that's not what happened to this guy. He was in an underwater cave. He was stuck in an underwater cave for 15 days. Tell you how he was able to survive 2 songs from now on Star Country.

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1: About 20 years ago, a dairy farmer in Wisconsin, he turned part of his cornfield into a half-mile-long lake so his kids could have a place to water ski. Well, now it's called Blue Moo Lake, M-O-O. It has hosted barefoot water skiing events, and his daughter went on to win 2 world championships and earn induction into the USA Water Ski and Wake Sports Hall of Fame.
2: I feel like she's got an advantage.
1: She had a little extra time to practice.
2: Right.
1: It's no different.
2: A little unfair advantage.
1: No. I mean, it's like if you have a big backyard and you're a soccer star, you got a little more room to play around. And you ain't got the riz. In Idaho, 8 teenagers, they are known as the 208 boys online, like influencer, little vlogger type guys.
2: Uh-huh. Well, they're doing That's their area code.
1: That would make sense.
2: Yeah.
1: That would make sense. Well, they're doing some good. All right. They are turning their online popularity into a cleanup campaign for the Boise River. They have posted videos of themselves collecting garbage and inspiring people to pick up the trash. Don't just litter. Here they are talking about it.
3: We were just looking for stuff. We were thinking it was cool, looking for fish, looking for sunglasses. And we realized how much of a problem the trash is here. There was a lot of cans and cases of beer.
4: And it was a little different for us to come out here and pick up lots of trash, bring awareness to the trash that's being thrown into the river.
3: We're here almost every day in the summer using it. And so we really want to give back because we use the river so often.
5: To like make it cleaner for like us and people in the future is just like super cool.
1: There is never
2: like
1: a reason.
2: How he talks like this, and he ends every sentence like this. They're great people, but
1: they are collecting. They're saving the planet, Brett Sharp.
2: I'm a fan,
1: and you're over here. Tsk, tsk, tsk.
2: I like it.
1: All right, finally here, a fisherman in Mexico found alive after spending 15 days trapped in total and complete darkness inside an underwater cave system. He had gone fishing with his dad and went into this little cave and just never came out. Dad was like, we got to get, I can't help him. We need like the professionals. Took 15 days of rescue to try to find where he was because they were doing it in total darkness. They were able to get him. He had to be guided back through the underwater cave using a rescuer's air supply. Once he got out, he told officials that after he became lost, he discovered an air-filled chamber and found water that was drinkable. He didn't know if it was day, if it was night.
2: That almost sounds kind of fun, like buried treasure in there or something.
1: Are you nuts? 15 days in darkness?

0: Have you ever seen Alone?
1: The one where the plane crashed and they ate each other?
0: No, Alone. It's a...
1: Oh, that's Alive.
0: Yeah, it's Alone. It's a...
1: You couldn't see anything. You don't know. You can't find the food. You can't find the water. You, like, it's darkness.
0: I know. It's a reality show where they just put these 10 people out on, like, in Canada where it's, like, 12 below. And just let them survive. And whoever survives the longest gets $500,000. I feel like that guy would do well.
1: Okay, well, this wasn't... He didn't get the money.
0: No.
1: He didn't get to do... And he couldn't see.
0: Yeah.
1: I don't think he couldn't see. He wasn't out wandering for his food and hunting and fishing and loving every day.
0: Right. But he's fine, right? He made it. He's good.
1: Am I the only one very concerned about this man? You know what? Let's go to Mexico and we'll go fishing and I'll send you into a cave and we'll let you come out 2 weeks later.
0: Spelunking.
1: Spurdunking, as I call it.
0: Yeah.
1: And that's your good news of the day.
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0: Let's talk concerts for a second. Dr. Pepper Park at the Bridges. Northwest Ace Summer Concert Series. Coming September 11th. Say it, Tay.
1: Larry Flint.
0: She said, Larry Flynn. That's how I'd like to hear the...
1: Larry Flynn is coming
0: September 11th to Dr. Pepper Park. September 25th, say it, Tay.
1: Ashley McCormick? No, it's Priscilla. I was in the wrong place at the wrong time.
0: Priscilla Block is coming. October is a big month, too. Thursday, October 1st, Blackberry Smoke is coming to Dr. Pepper Park. October 2nd, The Man, The Myth, The Legend. Rodney Atkins. What's your favorite Rodney Atkins song?
1: Dad, I've been watching you. Hey, ain't that cool?
0: I like Cleaning This Gun.
1: Oh, I don't know that one.
0: Yeah, you do.
1: I do?
0: Oh, yeah.
1: You have to play it for
0: me. I'll play it for you. Rodney Atkins is coming October 2nd. Better get your tickets now. Saturday, October 3rd, Wyatt Flores. And then Friday, October 23rd, Saving Abel with Scotty Austin. 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
1: It is a text-in contest for a pair of tickets to the Dominion Valley Park Labor Day Weekend Gospel Sing, happening next Friday and Saturday in Stewart. 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
0: Papoose.
1: Papoose?
0: Yeah.
1: Like, would you put a baby in?
0: Sure.
1: A papoose. Let me make sure I know how to spell it. P-A-P-O-O-S-E. Oh, there's also a rapper named Papoose.
0: Oh, yeah, that's what I was thinking so about. Yeah. Yo.
1: Enter Papoose. 63532. Text it in to win those tickets. Good luck.
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0: Work it in here, would you?
1: Do what?
0: Work it in here.
1: Work it in here.
0: Yeah, Papoose.
1: In Papoose.
0: Yeah, work it in here with Skullrud Law Firm.
1: I don't use Papoose in my normal everyday language.
0: Right, who but does?
1: If I had to, I would say... That, like how a mother carries her baby in a papoose, Mark will carry you through the court process.
0: Okay. All right.
1: Just carry you on his chest.
0: I'll allow.
1: And
0: is that what
1: metaphorically, of course.
0: Yeah.
1: And figuratively, and get you through it all. Because it's a scary thing. 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You don't know what to do. You call Mark, and he will papoose you to himself and take care of you. Figuratively.
0: Yeah.
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1: The town of Amherst has enacted mandatory water restrictions due to low water levels reported along the banks of the James River and towns throughout the area. Residents are being asked to immediately eliminate unnecessary outdoor watering, including lawn irrigation, washing of cars, and watering athletic fields. Officials are hoping to reduce water usage by 10%. The town has pushed back on rumors that the restrictions are due to data centers, saying there are no plans for or space for such facilities in the town. Virginians now have the option to add their state-issued driver's license or ID card to Apple Wallet. Virginians can also use ID and Apple Wallet in select business apps and in person at all Virginia DMV locations, pilot Virginia ABC stores with the Virginia State Police, as well as hundreds of businesses and entertainment venues throughout the Commonwealth. I'm Clark Palmer, and that's the news on 94.9 Star Country.
2: It's finally Friday, and the weekend ahead is looking gorgeous, but we do have a couple showers and some storms to get through first. Most of us see a dry start to the day, and highs this afternoon reach the low to mid-80s. Showers and storms kick off late lunchtime, and some could bring flood risk and damaging winds. We dry out overnight into Saturday, and tomorrow brings plenty of sunshine to our hometowns, but we might have to dodge a couple brief and spotty raindrops. From WDBJ7, I'm meteorologist Ava Herrera on 94.9 Star Country.
3: One of these you definitely know. One of these I think you might know. One I don't think you know.
4: So you think I'm going to get like a 2 out of 3 situation?
3: I think you'll get 2 out of 3, yeah.
4: What's the category?
3: You may guess and get 3 out of 3. Side hustles I've had. You feel like you know all my side hustles? Can you name a few?
4: Beer salesman.
3: Okay, well, that was my main job. I mean, I was... I was in radio, but I was doing nights in radio.
4: I understand. Side hustle. So yeah. Jobs you've had while also radioing.
3: Yeah.
4: Okay, you did the thing at that store. You were like a sorter in the back by night. What was
3: the store? Goodies. I worked at the Goodies. Stock.
4: You worked at Goodies. Okay. You run a financial show. I don't know why Goodies was the first one I thought of. The show with Damon. You own stuff.
3: No, I'm talking about past side hustles.
4: So not current.
3: Not current.
4: Then I may not do well on this.
3: Okay, we'll see.
4: As evidenced by that.
3: We'll do yes or yes next on Star Country.
4: I mean, that's good I knew those things.
3: What do you mean you own stuff?
4: Stuff! You own stuff.
3: Yeah, I do.
4: You're an owner of things.
3: Thanks.

0: Shane Brown, 94.9 Star Country. Yes or BS? Yes, it is a true statement, or BS, Brett Sharpe made it up. Topic is side hustles I've had. That was a long drink of water, buddy. You are slurping it down, man.
1: You couldn't hear it. I was hydrating. You don't want me to be like, yes, TS. Like, you don't want me to be grovelly.
0: All three right to win. I feel like you should know two of the three of these.
1: Now, these, you no longer hustle with these, correct?
0: Correct, yeah. Okay. These are past side hustles. Number one, safety videos for Procter & Gamble.
1: This would be a yes. So you had to be the guy that's like, that's a paper shredder. Don't stick your fingers in there. Like that kind of thing.
0: It was a little more intense than that.
1: Or was it the one where it's like, hey, Becky's looking good today. No, you don't talk to your coworkers that way.
0: Okay, that's HR.
1: Okay, so it wasn't that kind of
0: safety. This is safety.
1: Well, you never know.
0: P&G, yeah.
1: Where can we find these videos?
0: You know, I don't know. They were internal videos. They were meant for their employees, and Procter & Gamble was a big company back then. I'm sure it still is.
1: You should reach out to like HR or somebody, see if that's like
0: that. Seriously, that was when that was 1994 and 95 when I did those.
1: Now, did you make good money on it?
0: I made $750 per video, which was typically about a 3 or 4 minute video.
1: And how many videos did you do?
0: Did one a month.
1: For how long?
0: For a while.
1: That's good. That's a really good side hustle.
0: Yeah. It took forever to get them to pay me, though.
1: Oh, well, that's a shame.
0: But that's okay. It was good. It was good money. Number two, I owned a company called On Hold Testimonials.
1: This is like the game to tell a truth. I have a follow-up question. Okay. What was On Hold Testimonials? Describe it to me.
0: Only after you answer.
1: Is it one of those things like you're on hold with somebody? It's like, I love Star Country. It's one of my favorite radio stations. And it's like people giving their...
0: Yeah, sure.
1: Yeah. Yes.
0: Yes. Yeah, I did. Yeah. I thought that was going to be my end game. I'm going to make $1 million with this.
1: What happened?
0: It was a lot of work. Mm. And I got a lot of business, but it was a lot of work. It was people saying nice things about your business while you're on hold.
1: And people just didn't go for it? Or?
0: No, they did. It was just a lot of work. Oh. And to be able to get into some of the systems was a little difficult to get those recordings. So I had to call the testimonial people, record them, and then figure out how to get them on the hold system.
1: Great idea, but I can see why that would be time-consuming.
0: Yeah, it was a little time-consuming. Last one for the win, orthodontic delivery boy.
1: The heck does an orthodontic deliver? Like, you delivered braces to people or like retainers?
0: Yeah, just what it sounds like, orthodontic.
1: Yes.
0: I was, yeah.
1: What?
0: I was going to dental school and I thought this is how I'm going to do it. And so before school, I would go and deliver these little blue boxes to dentists from the place that actually made the dentures and stuff.
1: Oh, I remember, like, the teeth.
0: There were like warning boxes. Some of them had like red because the person had like, I don't know, Hep C or something.
1: Ew.
0: Yeah. But I delivered
1: those.
0: Like teeth, like dentures. And
1: actual teeth or fake teeth?
0: Fake teeth. Fake. Mm-hmm. Yeah. But I had to deliver those to the dentist so that they could.
1: And you're like, this is going to be my big break into the dental world.
0: I just
1: a delivery boy.
0: Yeah.
1: What a life you've lived,
0: Way
1: buddy.
0: To go, buddy. You got them all right.
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1: That's crazy.
0: I'm pretty excited about this. 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

0: dude. I love him. Justin Moore.
1: You know, I saw a video of him the other day. I didn't think he looked like that. I thought he was a teeny weeny bobini. He's kind of a big fella.
0: Justin Moore? What? In what way?
1: I don't know. It was an interview. Maybe I'm thinking of the wrong
0: one. I mean, he's not the tallest guy, but he's just awesome. I just love that guy.
1: Yeah, he was not what I pictured he would look like when I saw his photo.
0: Okay.
1: Anyways,
0: 94.9 Star Country. Just a quick tease at 8:50. We're going to unveil the Homestead Creamery announcement.
1: Ooh, this is exciting. Location.
0: This is exciting. 8:50, we're going to do that. But right now, this made me think of you. Someone on the internet asked, parents in other countries, what is your kid's equivalent to, I don't want that for dinner, I want chicken nugs.
1: Mm.
0: You know,
1: and what is the chicken nug of another country?
0: Number one in Mexico, what do you think it would be?
1: What would it be? I mean, tacos.
0: A quesadilla and chocolate milk.
1: You know what?
0: That's what kids want in Mexico.
1: I think that's a great meal. It's a dairy, it's a carb, and dairy. it's another dairy.
0: In Japan, frozen gyoza. Or frozen karage, which is literally Japanese chicken nuggets.
1: Really?
0: Yeah,
1: I bet it's way more healthy, though.
0: Others say their kids want onigiri, which is a rice ball.
1: It's anything inside, or is it just a ball of rice?
0: Don't know the answer to that.
1: Ooh, I've had a rice ball before. They're actually very good.
0: Okay.
1: Very filling.
0: That's what kids want. In China, tomato and eggs over rice. Basically, scrambled eggs cooked with tomatoes until saucy.
1: These children are very healthy.
0: Right? Spain... All the kids want are arroz cubano, which is white rice with room temperature.

0: tomato sauce on top. That actually sounds pretty good.
1: Very healthy.
0: In Canada, I know this word. I don't know what it is. You're going to know what it is. In Canada, poutine. What is poutine?
1: Gravy, I'm pretty sure.
0: It's is that what it is? That's what kids want? Kids want gravy?
1: Poutine is a, it's French fries and fresh cheese curds smothered in hot brown gravy.
0: That actually doesn't sound terrible.
1: I don't know about the
0: hot brown gravy, but I mean, anything
1: that's what makes it poutine.
0: Fries and cheese.
1: I think I want to say you can get it at like their McDonald's.
0: In Poland, nalesniki, which is a type of crepe or pierogi.
1: Especially a dessert pierogi. You were just there. Did your godson want some of that?
0: He wanted borscht. They're Ukrainian. They live in Poland, but they're Ukrainian.
1: What's borscht? Beef?
0: No, it's like a tomato-based soup, like a beef stew in a way.
1: I find this interesting. A lot of these children want tomato stuff. I feel like when you're a kid, you don't like tomatoes.
0: In Germany, Nutella or noodles with butter or chicken nuggets. Mm. In the UK, ricotta and spinach cannelloni.
1: This is so healthy.
0: In Sweden, meatballs, Swedish meatballs.
1: Yeah.
0: In Brazil, white rice with broth. The broth of cooked beans, grilled chicken or steak, and French fries. And in Vietnam, ramen noodles.
1: Hey, and you said it right. Good job, buddy.
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0: Tomorrow 16. Is the anniversary of their final show, of their final tour, August 29th, 1966.
1: So the biopic about them is coming out, I think, next year. But they just filmed the shot of them crossing the road. It was like they were all in the outfits and everything.
0: The Abbey Road thing. Mm-hmm. Yeah.
1: So it's like creepy because like they look just like the people. Can you imagine, like, you didn't know they're filming the movie? You're like, oh my gosh.
0: Yeah, right.
1: They're back.
0: People who run marathons finish the race about a half inch shorter than they started.
1: What?
0: It's just the temporary effect of your back muscles tensing up over the course of the race.
1: I'm shrinking. And I am. I'm very hunchy these days, very hunchbacked, you know, lugging a 10-month-old around, and I'm getting shorter because I'm...
0: How tall are you?
1: Originally, I'm 5'3". Now, I think that I'm scooting down to the 5'2s.
0: Okay.
1: That's why I wear the high heels, to kind of give me a little something. So I get that. That makes sense.
0: The word poppycock. You've heard that word?
1: That's the badminton thing, right?
0: That's a shuttlecock.
1: No, I don't know the poppycock.
0: The word poppycock comes from an old Dutch word that means soft poo.
1: So what is it?
0: When people go, oh, poppycock.
1: Oh. Like,
0: hey, you're full of...
1: Is that a British word?
0: I guess.
1: They make things so cool.
0: I mean,
1: cool.
0: It's Dutch, but... A new report found that the average American hits their energy wall at...
1: Like their peak?
0: Yeah, what time? Well, they hit their energy wall. Like they hit the wall. Like, oh.
1: 10 a.m.
0: 2:48 p.m. That's when I hit mine. When I'm staring at the computer screen, I go, oh, I got to get up and walk around.
1: Sometimes you tell me, I just hit a wall.
0: Yeah.
1: I'm like, well, we have been up since the darkness.
0: And last thing here, a poll asked, what is a bigger problem, Taylor? People being too easily offended or people not being careful enough about upsetting others?
1: Oh, man. I don't know because I see both sides of it. But I think there are some things that people... get a little offended about that they maybe shouldn't get about, but then it's also you're entitled to your feelings.
0: In a wrong, in an incorrect way sometimes. Sometimes I say things that I don't mean.
1: Sure, we all do.
0: So I would say mine is, please don't be so easily offended because I'm going to say dumb stuff sometimes.
1: It's out of like a place of ignorance. Like you're not meaning to offend, you
0: right.
1: just, you might say something.
0: Yeah.
1: I mean, this is like that time I may or may not have spoken ill of Mr. Rogers and I got a message of somebody explaining why I shouldn't, you know, make fun of him.
0: Oh, because you said he was a creepy old man or something.
1: I don't know if I said it exactly that way, but the whole, like, taking the jacket off.
0: You said he's
1: off
0: so and, cringy and, like...
1: Whatever I said, I got a message and this person was like, he helped a lot of children and he this and that. And I was like, ugh.
0: You said that he had, like, the skins of people in his basement or something.
1: I definitely did not say that. But that's an example. Be careful. You just never know.
0: Yeah.
1: You just never know. He was a lovely man.
0: Yes.
1: And may he rest in peace.
0: Yes.
1: With Mr. his cardigan.
0: With his cardigan.
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0: I was hoping you were going to do Zarathustra.
1: 94.9 Star Country. The big announcement. I'm so excited. I love Homestead Creamery. You know what I love? I love the custard and the eggnog.
0: Dude,
1: that's my jam.
0: And it's almost eggnog season.
1: It really is.
0: I had some vanilla Homestead Creamery, courtesy of one Dick Daniels down the road from us this week. It was so good.
1: Well, let's unveil the location and the time. Homestead Creamery is celebrating silver anniversary this year.
0: 25
1: years. 22 states now sell Homestead items produced right in Burnt Chimney, Virginia.
0: Mm.
1: 9 of their 25 ice cream flavors are new within the last year, including the number one flavor.
0: Banana pudding. I love banana pudding.
1: So, tell them about today's event. Today.
0: Yes. So, to celebrate, we get to share with you that today at Kroger at 1322 South Main Street in Blacksburg, stop by from 12 to 2. They're going to have free lemonades and ice cream. All you got to do is look for that Homestead truck and the parking lot stop by the blue tent. Say hello to the team. They give you free samples, some coupons for future purchases. And who doesn't love ice cream? It's a great day for it.
1: It's noon to 2 today. Today. Noon to 2. The Kroger on Main Street in Blacksburg. Noon to 2. Don't miss it. Free lemonade, free ice cream.
0: Do you think we have time to get there? Yes.
1: We'll hop in the bus and just drive down and get some.
0: Oh my gosh. That sounds amazing. I want to get me

0: 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That's my favorite one.
1: What is that? A Homestead thing?
0: It's Homestead Creamery. It's a lemon ice cream with like a little crunch. It's got like lemon cake or I don't know what it is, but it is goodness.
1: All right, NRV. Or wherever you are.
0: People driving up today.
1: Get down to noon to 2, Blacksburg. 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
0: Creamery.
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0: 10%. I'm not surprised.
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0: Ah, Ellie Grace.
1: No. No, sir.
0: Don't blink, sir.
1: This song
0: makes her so sad.
1: Me too.
0: Ellie Grace.
1: Zach has a senior in high school and a freshman.
0: Ellie Grace climbed up stairs last night.
1: Yes, she did.
0: And soon she'll
2: climb up those stairs to college. And
1: climb away from me is what she's doing.
2: 18.
1: Okay. And you're trying to get in my head.
2: That's okay. Don't worry. At that same time, Brett will also be dead. So look at it.
0: Shut your mouth.
1: Don't kill Brett.
3: The Eliminator.
2: It's time for the
1: Too
2: Eliminator.
1: It's angry
2: lights going on in the studio right now.
0: Yeah.
1: But we, I'm about to take Brett down.
2: Yeah, something like that. We need to play the Eliminator. And this week, it's all about, because you know what time of year it is, right?
0: Football season. Touchdown!
2: Yes, let's go. Football. So today, football. In the Eliminator, we'll talk tailgating food. Okay.
0: Okay.
2: But now I could just do like, hey, it's the top tailgating foods, but that's kind of lame, and that's sort of, I swear we've done it before anyway.
1: You could also use it for like the Memorial Day barbecue or 4th of July cookout. It's all kind of the same.
2: So what we're going to do instead is the top 12 football tailgate sides and appetizers.
0: Oh.
2: Okay. So just sides and apps.
0: All right.
2: Football tailgate. So think hanging out in a parking lot, getting ready to go into the football game, that kind of thing, whatever it is you're doing. And it's, again, sides and apps, so there's no desserts and there's no drinks, anything like that.
1: Main courses?
2: Oh, that would be main courses. This is just sides and apps.
1: Okay.
2: So, sides and apps.
0: Who goes first? She won. It's her.
2: Yeah, so Taylor gets to go first. Three strikes and you're out. Top 12 answers on the board. And Taylor, you say what?
1: Buffalo chicken dip.
2: So...
4: Correct.
2: Chips and dip is the number one answer.
0: Oh, dang it. I was going to say chips.
1: There's so many chips and dips.
2: So chips and dips. I know, because you could do the whole thing of chips and dip. So chip and dip is number one, and that does count guac and queso also, because those are dips and all that stuff. So that number one answer, there you go.
0: Potato salad.
2: Potato salad is...
4: Correct.
2: Number three.
1: I'm going to go with pigs in a blanket.
2: Pigs in a blanket.
0: That's a main course. That's not a side.
1: That's an app.
2: Where did you grow up?
4: Correct.
2: That's a main course.
0: Oh.
2: That's cute, though. I'm just going to eat all these little weenies, and that's my main dinner, and I don't care.
1: If you ate enough, you could make it into a main course.
0: I'm going to say... The
2: pigs in a blanket was number nine.
0: I'm going to say deviled eggs.
2: Deviled egg. Bleh. Yep.
4: Yeah. Correct.
2: Number four.
1: They're so good.
2: I love a deviled egg.
0: Gross.
2: I got two people making faces in here, and me and Taylor, we're on the same page.
1: I got you.
2: Deviled egg is good. Though I always regret my decisions with deviled eggs, because then I realize I just ate eight hard-boiled eggs. What just happened here?
1: But that's a lot of protein.
0: You're going to be tooting for 3 days.
2: Well, I'll do that anyway. It's fine. I don't need eggs for that.
1: Ew. Okay, speaking of, baked beans.
2: Baked beans.
0: That was my next one, you turd.
4: Wrong!
2: I'll be happy you didn't do it, because it's not on there.
1: Hey, do we get hints and stuff like that?
2: Sure, why not? We'll throw one in there. Sure.
0: I'm going to go coleslaw.
2: Coleslaw.
1: Oh, that's a good one.
2: Slaw is. Sorry, number 13.
0: Oh,
2: it was close.
1: Man. I lose it every time I hear that sound.
2: It's in the maybe pile, but. Is that your were you eating deviled eggs when we
0: I don't know where that sound came from. I don't believe that was from me, but.
1: That sounds a lot like you. Okay, charcuterie, like a little cheese and cracker and salami and prosciutto.
2: The charcuterie board.
4: Yeah.
2: Oh, I'm sorry.
1: You've got to be kidding me.
2: It's not out here.
1: That's rude.
2: No.
0: I'm going to go like pickles and olives.
2: Pickles and olives.
0: I'll
2: make that again.
4: Dang it.
1: So we both have two.
2: This is not a wine and cheese party. Pickles and olives. Like Buffalo Bills fans.
0: You don't eat pickles at a tailgate?
2: Hanging out in a parking lot. No, you don't. Oh. I'm sorry.
0: Right.
2: Two strikes for each of you, by the way. And you can ask for a clue if you want.
1: I'll take my clue.
2: All right. 2, 5, 6, 7, 8, 10, 11, and 12. Pick a number. Which one?
1: Two.
2: Y'all stink at this.
1: Two.
2: Two. Let's see. Similar to chips and dip, and I'll give you an audio sounds like clue. Na na na na na. I want to be. It's not like chips and dip, but chips are involved.
0: Oh, I got it.
1: Are you picking this up?
0: I got it. Rachel?
1: No!
0: She gave that to her.
2: Yes, she
0: mouthed that to her.
4: Correct!
2: I didn't add in
1: girl
2: no
1: power.
2: Cheating, but Rachel
1: says.
2: So,
1: yeah.
0: Number five.
2: Number five. Little spicy. Kind of spicy.
1: What is
2: and it's green.
1: Oh. Come on, baby. Give it to me.
0: I'm going to go jalapeno poppers.
5: There you go.
4: Correct.
1: Okay, now we're even. Rachel helped
0: him on that. She didn't give that to me?
1: Yes, she did.
0: Oh, I didn't see what you mouthed.
2: I kind of did, too. I was like...
1: He was making a popping sound.
2: All right.
1: All right.
2: Kind of spicy. All right, now you're out of clues, and both of you have two strikes. So these are the top 12 tailgate sides and apps. You still have number 6, 7, 8, 10, 11, 12. What you got?
1: Macaroni and cheese.
2: Macaroni and cheese.
0: That's a good one.
1: In a crock pot, baby.
4: Yes. Correct.
2: Number 10.
1: Gosh, now I want some mac and cheese.
0: Does this include desserts?
1: Did you miss his layout of the rules?
2: I could go back to the beginning of this where I said this does not include desserts.
0: Okay. What
1: apps
0: numbers are
1: sides.
0: Left?
2: 6, 7, 8, 11, 12.
0: I'm going to go... I don't know that this is a main. I'm going
2: to
0: go...
2: Okay, so good, it's not a main because you want it to be a side. What?
0: I'm going to go... Is wings a main? No, come on, help me here, buddy. Come on. Please.
1: I also had this question. I would support if you helped him.
2: I would count wings as a main.
0: Okay.
2: Okay.
0: Then I'm going to go with...
1: 3 seconds.
0: Not condiments, but sides.
2: Yes.
0: I'm going to go with...
2: Stalling.
1: 2 seconds. Disqualified.
0: No, hang on. I'm thinking it's coming. Not
1: Show
0: potato
1: does
0: salad,
1: it until
0: the
1: 10
0: other
1: o'clock.
0: Kind. Salad.
2: Regular salad. Yeah, get out of here. Salad.
1: Caesar salad at the tailgate.
2: Salad. Ah, yes. I know what you were thinking.
0: Oh, man.
2: Pasta salad, which was number
0: That's
2: 7.
0: That's what I was
1: Macaroni
0: thinking.
1: Macaroni salad,
0: yeah.
1: too.
0: That's where I was going, yeah. and it wasn't coming.
2: And you went to Lettuce Town instead. And
0: dang it.
2: Nobody's living in vegetable world when it comes to their tailgate.
1: Well, was there veggies and ranch on there? I thought of that. Oh.
2: Well, let's see. So
1: like a veggie tray.
2: Number 6... Mozzarella sticks.
1: I thought of that, but I thought that might be hard to take to the thing. You know, because you got to fry them and
2: Let's see what else. Number 8, potato skins.
1: Oh, yeah. Oh,
0: okay.
2: Those are delicious. Right. Number 11, the little meatballs.
0: Yeah.
1: Oh,
0: and those little smokies.
1: With the grape jelly and the barbecue sauce.
0: Little smokies.
2: I probably would have counted that all as the same one. And number 12, tots, loaded tater tots.
1: Because I won, can you play the, no, I'm the Disney princess.
0: No, I'm the Disney queen.
2: There you go.
0: Time.
2: Absolutely. Congratulations, Taylor.
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1: Getting to know you, getting to know all about you.
0: Time to get to know Zach.
2: Yes. And sometimes I'll kind of base on some of the things you've done during the week and getting to know you, which you can get on Brett and Taylor's podcast, which is on our website and Spotify and all those.
0: Zach produces. Thank you.
2: Apple Podcasts, everything. You're doing really good this week.
0: Are we?
2: Yeah. You get the word green arrows.
3: So we have 9 people who listen to the podcast? Is that what you're
2: saying? Oh, you have like 39.
3: Oh,
2: Thanks, Mom and Dad.
0: Totally worth promoting.
2: Absolutely. So, one of you, was it Brett? You were talking about animals you love? Something?
0: Yeah.
2: Yes. So let's go with...
0: it was like Bush Baby and... Mm-hmm. Yeah.
4: There's a Bush Baby here. Look like this.
0: Wombat. Yeah.
3: With the square poops. The cube poops.
0: They're the only ones with poop squares.
2: The cube poop, which is cube poop.
0: Adorable.
2: Crazy.
0: Yeah.
2: So amazing. I went with exotic animal I wanted as a pet.
0: Taylor said
2: as
0: she
2: a
0: tried
2: kid.
0: To do that, but it wouldn't work.
2: You gotta like lean. Is it a lean?
3: I hate all of you.
0: Sorry, go ahead.
2: Exotic animal I wanted as a pet as a kid. So
0: okay.
2: Brett and Taylor, they write down their answer and they see who's correct. Did I want a dolphin or a zebra?
3: I love stories of your childhood, by the way.
2: So
3: I'm looking forward to whatever.
2: It's an interesting one. It shaped me into a unique individual, I can tell you that much. Let's see. I got dolphin from Taylor. I got zebra from Brett. I got our weird sales guy creeping through the window again, and that is a point for Taylor. Congratulations.
3: Now, Zachary, what would you do with a dolphin?
2: Well, it wasn't like I expected to actually have a dolphin, but it was sort of that if you could have one exotic animal as a pet, I wanted a dolphin. I was all excited when I went to SeaWorld where you can pet the dolphin.
3: Yeah.
0: My answer was alliterative. Zebra Zach.
2: Zach the zebra.
0: Your answer was wrong for sure.
3: So glad. Thanks for sharing.
2: Dolphins, I already lost.
0: You don't have to rub it in.
2: Yeah, they're a little soft. Not slimy or anything. They're just sort of, they feel gray, if that's even a word. Just like,
3: I can make sense of that texture.
2: Yeah.
3: They're just gray
2: and a little wet.
3: And you have not lost. We just played one.
2: Yeah. You still have time.
0: Okay.
2: You can guess my recent freak injury.
0: Okay.
2: This happened to me while you were on vacation. Did I burn my face in the kitchen, or did I slice the tip of my finger off on the baseball field? Don't be looking at me.
3: I mean,
0: don't look at me. I'm hideous.
2: It is healed. It is healed.
3: Your face looks fine. Your fingers.
2: Everything looks fine. I'm telling you, it's healed.
3: All right. Ready.
2: All right. They're weighing in with their answers.
3: Brett's writing something funny.
2: Burn or slice. Let's see. Taylor has said, finger, Charlie bit my finger, and burn, baby, burn from Brett Sharp. That is a point for Brett Sharp.
0: Oh, we're tied.
2: Yeah.
3: This is exciting.
2: I put a pork chop in a pan, and that oil hit me right in the chin.
3: That hurt.
2: Yes, I had like a little red mark there for a couple days. Burn my face.
3: What did you say? Did you say some bad words?
2: Oh, yes, absolutely.
0: I am disappointed. Shucks.
3: Not Zach.
2: Jagnabbit.
3: Jiminy crickets.
2: All right, 1-1. Here we go. Final category. Back to my childhood, which is a favorite of yours.
3: And this
2: one involves trauma, so also a favorite of yours.
3: The stories of the Halloween costumes your mother made you wear are my favorite.
2: I cried every year at Halloween. Hated it. And then, of course, God, because he has the sense of humor, because he's hilarious, makes me do boobash where I have to dress up for 15 more years of my life afterward. Anyway, has nothing to do with that. Thing that used to freak me out as a child. Okay. Was I freaked out by puppets or Cabbage Patch dolls? It's very dramatic.
3: I can hear your eye being rubbed.
2: The silence.
3: What was the first one?
2: Puppets or Cabbage Patch dolls. We are all tied up here.
3: All right. I'm ready.
2: Okay. We have weighed in. What's your answer? Your finger's in the way. Taylor says puppets. Brett says puppets. That is a point for both of you.
0: That's a tie.
2: Congratulations.
3: Oh, it's a tie. Why are we scared of puppets?
2: Specifically puppets that look like people. Like, I'm okay with like Kermit the Frog, but those ones, Mr. Rogers had a character called

0: Lady Elaine Fairchild. That
1: bringing
0: is
1: bringing him up again.
2: I didn't like that.
1: Hey, hang on, what's her name? Let me look her up.
0: Lady Elaine Fairchild.
3: I remember her. She was kind of an old woman.
0: Yes.
3: Yeah.
0: Had this pointy
3: was
0: nose
3: she in a tree?
0: And these red cheeks. Yeah. And look how freaky she is, right?
1: Now, there's no person who looks at this and says, "Aw,
0: no."
1: This is like in inside of a horror film, mm-hmm. like where Annabelle lives.
0: Yep. It's nightmare stuff.
1: Conjuring.
0: Yep, and I remember I was at some
1: sort
0: of.
1: She's got a witch nose.
0: I was at a fair
1: long.
0: With my parents, and this puppet that looked like a woman started singing "Oh Christmas Tree," and I cried so hard they had to carry me away. So that was the end of that.
3: Oh, you're making Dan wait. You're making Dan wait.
0: Okay, I need a number between 1 and 100. Go ahead and write it down as we get ready. Here we go, Taylor, Brett, waiting numbers. Here we
1: Come
0: go,
1: on.
0: Tiebreaker. Let's go. So it's Friday. We all want to go home. I have 33 and I have 50. The correct answer is 2. Taylor wins.
1: Winner, winner, chicken dinner.
0: Clean sweep.
1: Happy Friday, TGIF.
3: Zach's in next, 12 in a row commercial free. That's it for us.
1: Oh, my.
3: Say bye, Tay.
1: Bye.
4: 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One is a second-degree black belt. The other doesn't even wear a belt. It's Brett and Taylor on 94.9 Star Country.
3: Forgot to take a picture of my roof.
1: Brother, you better call Hannah up. Tell her to take a picture and send it to
3: me. You need to see this. My snow dogs.
1: Snow guards.
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Riley Green. It gives you drunk. It's a fitting little coincidence. Today is National Red Wine Day. So if you want to get drunk as you think you are or think as you drunk you are, just don't swoosh the glass around because it's very messy, especially if you have a white couch. So behave yourself. 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Love how

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So check this out. Next week, we have Justin Moore tickets. He's coming to the Salem Civic Center. It's soon, Thursday, September 10th. 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I can take

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10: 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And you know, as we go through life, we will all be hurt. 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And when it happens, we all wonder, God, if you're so good, why did you allow whatever to happen? Now, there could be several answers to that question, but remember, there's a big difference between what God allows and what God causes. The Bible says one reason God allows it to happen, whatever the it is in your life, was so we wouldn't rely on ourselves, but on God.
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1: It looks like John Party's going to be a little naughty this weekend. What are you up to? You got stuff going on? You just staying home and chilling? What are you watching? So Netflix got this Whisper Man movie. Looks pretty good. Adam Scott, Robert De Niro. We'll watch that tomorrow night. Tonight's football night, baby.

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Luke Bryan has a new album coming out September 18th, and there's a big collaboration on it. We don't know who it is yet. Luke's been teasing, but word is, it's Luke Combs. Luke Combs, which makes sense. I mean, they're always on the radio anyway, so let's just mash them in there together. Let's go. Even

0: Hey, it's Brett and Tay. Hope you have a great weekend and come back Monday. We have Justin Moore tickets.
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Ella Langley. Maybe you've heard of her. That's her song right there. 94.9 Star Country. 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

0: Hey, it's Brett and Tay. I hope you have a great weekend and come back Monday. We have Justin Moore tickets.
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Top just played a show in Long Island in New York, and it wasn't that full, so he let people in the back come up to the front, which is cool, which tells the rest of us, all right, people, let's band together and not buy any of the seats up front so we can move down later. Deal?

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I can feel it. 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

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Zach Jackson here with your The World is Ending update for today. 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Why?

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It's football season, and I'm ready for it. 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

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Ian Munsick coming to Sidewinders in October. That show was sold out, but we've opened up more tickets. 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

Old Dominion as we keep rolling 12 in a row commercial free on your Friday. We got Dustin Lynch on the way, Taylor Swift, some Brantley Gilbert too. Lee Bryce now, it's our country. They call

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All next week, three chances to win Justin Moore tickets. 7 a.m., noon, and 5. That show's Salem Civic Center, September 10th. 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

0: Hey, it's Brett and Tay. Hope you have a great weekend and come back Monday. We have Justin Moore tickets.
1: 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And your first shot of the day is at 7:20 with us.
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1: A 57-year-old man just met his father for the first time. 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He tracked down his dad, who was a former U.S. serviceman stationed in Germany in the late 60s.
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Kenny Chesney here on 94.9 Star Country. They say the average American hits their energy wall at 2:48 p.m., so we all just hit it. 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I was

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Coming up today, 5 o'clock, I got some more Salem Ridge Jacks baseball tickets up for grabs for any of the games next week. Baby,

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0: Hey, it's Brett and Tay. Hope you have a great weekend and come back Monday. We have Justin Moore tickets.
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2: Weather. Tonight we do have a chance of showers, possible thunderstorms, chance of rain 30%, partly cloudy with a low around 65. Tomorrow for your Saturday, more of the same, but it's going to be mostly sunny instead. High near 86, chance of rain 20%. Looking outside, it's partly cloudy, 85 here at 94.9.

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0: Sanfone, Keys Wallet, 94.9 Star Country, Dr. Pepper Park. We got some more shows coming the first 3 days of October. And the second day of October is going to be Rodney Atkins right here. 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
1: Driving through town, just my boy and me, with a Happy Meal in his booster seat. Knowing that he couldn't have the toy till his nuggets were gone. Agreed.

Jason Aldean, The Truth, 94.9 Star Country. The truth is, of the regular season home game, the Salem Ridge Yaks' final week of it is next week. And more of the truth, I'm giving away 4-pack of tickets to any of the games. You want to win? Be here. Top of the hour.

0: It's Brett and Tay. 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
1: John Party boots off 94.9 Star Country. Chance of showers tonight. 30% chance of possible thunderstorm, mainly before 7 p.m. Otherwise, partly cloudy, low around 65. Tomorrow, more showers, thunderstorms possible. Afternoon, chance of rain 20%, mostly sunny, high 86.

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Morning Country, and she knows it. 94.9 Star Country tomorrow. Brett Sharp going to be at R&R Tire in Roanoke, 11 to 2. Chance to win some stuff and say hi to

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Zach Tom, South of Sanity, 94.9 Star Country. Coming up top of the hour, going to be giving away that 4-pack of tickets to any Salem Redjacks final regular season home games against the Hill City Howlers. September 1st through the 6th, win your tickets. Coming up

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1: Americans eat 27 pounds of this a year. Americans eat 27 pounds of this a year. What is it? If you know what it is, give me a call. 540-767-STAR or 434-477-1212. We're playing for that four-pack of tickets to one of the final Salem Rejects regular season home games, taking on the Hill City Howlers September 1st through the 6th. You want to win the tickets, you got to answer the question. Americans eat 27 pounds of this a year. That's a lot of them. What is it? If you know what it is, give me a call. Good luck.

0: 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We're playing a game of what is it? The question today, Americans eat 27 pounds of this a year. Hello, Star Country. What is it?
1: Is it bananas?
0: It is bananas. B-A-N-A-N-A-S. I guess you're not as excited as I am.
1: My bad. Sorry. It's been long day.
0: It's okay. It's Friday. What's your name?
1: Benjamin.
0: Benjamin, where are you calling from?
1: Bonsack, Virginia.
0: Benjamin calling from Bonsack, Virginia, and you answered bananas. That's a lot of bees right there. But hey, Benjamin, you won a 4-pack of tickets to one of the final Salem Ridge Jacks regular season home games against the Hill City Howlers, September 1st through the 6th. Are you excited?
1: Yes, sir.
0: Hey, do you like bananas?
1: I love bananas.
0: See, I'm not a big fan of bananas, to be honest.
1: Wow.
0: I'm sorry. Well, hey, it's okay, Benjamin. It's okay because you got that 4-pack of tickets to one of the final Salem Ridge Jacks regular season home games. Who is your big giveaway station?
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Coming up on Monday, the Brett and Taylor Morning Show will return, and they've got Justin Moore tickets and Roanoke College football tickets. Win them Monday morning. Well, I called my

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Marty, Tim McGraw, Eric Church, Morgan Wallen. 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And speaking of Justin Moore, coming to the Salem Civic Center Thursday, September 10th. 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But you got three chances all next week, every day, starting on Monday. First chance with the Brett and Taylor Morning Show, then with Zach Jackson, then with me, yours truly, in the 5 o'clock hour. Chance to win Justin Moore tickets all next week. Well,

0: 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I hope you have a great weekend and come back Monday. We have Justin Moore tickets.
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1: Star Country Weather.
0: Tonight, more chances of showers, possible thunderstorms, mainly before 7. Partly cloudy with a low around 65. Chance of rain, 30%. Tomorrow, mostly sunny, high near 86. We do have a slight chance of showers. Thunderstorms between 2 and 5. Chance of rain, 20%. Looking outside, partly cloudy, 84 here at 94.9.

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1: 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Just off Interstate 81, exit 141 in Salem, near the Lakeside Plaza at 1361 East Main Street, or online at hartkia.com. 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

Jason Aldean anytime soon, 94.9 Star Country, and Jason Aldean's new song anytime soon. And speaking of Kenny Chesney, he's got a new album coming out, dropping September 25th. There's four singles off his album right now. Go check them out.

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Morgan Wallen. I Can't Love You Anymore, 94.9 Star Country. And it's almost Bo time. Bo Stevens is coming up next. He's got the Star 9 at 9 and 10 o'clock tuck-ins. If you want to text him, say hi to him. 635-32. See ya. Man.

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Swift was ruling the roost at number one in the start. 9 at 9, a bona fide dog fight at the top tonight. Who is going to get your vote? 630-532 to cast it right now. 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
1: A 57-year-old man just met his father for the first time. 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He tracked down his dad, who was a former U.S. serviceman stationed in Germany in the late 60s.
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architect of his career once he got to Nashville with Dale Morris, who passed away earlier this week at 89. 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